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1: Coup du monde 2026, c'est King, King, King, King, King, King, King, King, King, King, King, King, King, King, King, King, King, King, King, King, King, King, King, King, King, King, King, King, 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King, King, King, King, King, King, King, King, King, King, King, King, King, King, King, King, King, King, King, King, King, King, King, King, King, King, King, King, King, King, King, King, King, King, King, King, King, King, King, King, King, King, King, King, King, King, King, King, King, King, King, King, King, King, King, King, King, King, King, King, King, King, King, King, King, King, King, King, King, King, King, King, King, King, King, King, King, King, King, King, King, King, King, King, King, King, King, King, King, King, King, King, King, King, King, King, King, King, King, 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

0: delay.
1: I know how to get that pussy wet. You worried about me on my way. Now we making love on the jet. And I gotta go get

0: Kai na nako.
1: Get out.
0: 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Do I look like I give a fuck? Do I look like I give a fuck? I don't give a shot or a toss. Do I look like I give a fuck? Do I look like I give a

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Do I look like I give a fuck? Do I look like I give a fuck? I don't give a shot about those. Do I look like I give a fuck? Do I look like I give a fuck?

0: Kanako.
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1: Do I
0: look like I give a fuck?
1: Do I
0: look like I give a fuck?
1: I don't give a shot of a toast.
0: Do I look like I give a fuck?
1: Do I
0: look like I give a fuck?
1: Do I
0: look like I give a fuck?

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Do I look like I give a fuck? Do I look like I give a fuck? Do I look like I give a fuck? I don't give a shot of a toast. Do I look like I give a fuck? Do I look like I give a fuck? Do I look like I give a fuck?

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Actually, yeah, we definitely had too much tequila, because I don't know why we were playing on the phone right now. I'm going to just block you. Bye.

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Yeah, yeah, yeah. Oh, yeah, yeah. 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
0: Yeah. 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
1: Been waiting a long time for this shit. 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
2: Look, yeah, your boy back, everything lit.
0: Everything lit.
2: Yeah, it's lit.
0: Yeah, it's lit.
2: Yeah, it's lit.
0: Yeah, it's lit.
2: Yeah, it's lit. You know I got the wave, I don't even swing.
0: Hold on.
2: And it's lit.
0: And it's lit.
2: And it's lit.
0: And it's lit.
2: And it's lit.

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Yeah, your boy back, everything lit. Yeah, it's lit, yeah, it's lit, yeah, it's lit, yeah, it's lit, yeah, it's lit. She know I got the wave, I don't even swim. And it's lit, and it's lit, and it's lit, and it's lit, and it's lit.

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1: She said, boy, you nice. I just get bodies in the sky, 2055.
0: Yeah, your boy back. Everything lit. Yeah, slit. Yeah, slit. You know I got the wave. I don't even swim. Hold on. And it's lit.
1: And it's lit. Boy, give up. And it's lit.

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1: Hey, P, where you at, man? You with the kids, you in the L, you rocking the show, you in the booth, man. What the hell going on, man?
0: I'm right here at the office. You know, I got an office on the other side of the studio.
1: Man, these niggas right here, high camera, high right, low.
0: Finna walk in the booth.

0: Oh, you went dumb on this one.
1: Kounia wakouti radio télé éclair. 100.5.